A couple of fun songs as we head into the afternoon. That one there from Bay Turner called Brand New. And up for your next, Hayley Jones, Thankful. Good to have you with us. Thankful that you're spending some of this Tuesday afternoon with us here on Sanctuary, New Zealand's worship station. Rent Collective has a new single on the playlist. It's called Evergreen. That is coming up for you in just a few minutes' time, as is our daily devotional, The Word for You Today.

Just saying. I don't even know who I'm going to have to pray for. I'm going to let this song play out. I'm going to see what Holy Spirit shows me. I may be standing in my studio going, God, I don't want to pray for that person. But anyway, I set this up, so I have to play by the rules, right? So we're praying next. Think of somebody who might just cheese you off a little, and let's pray a blessing over them. That's a wonderful, wonderful, wonderful, humble version of spiritual warfare. That's what that is. I'm just saying.

0: One never knows what each day will bring, but we're all making our way through it, right? So why not listen in and journey it together? We all need encouragement, perhaps a laugh and a soundtrack to listen to. That's where the Days Show comes in. 10 till 2 weekdays on Sanctuary. Encouraging each other to persevere with our faith in the day-to-day, whether it's on the road, in the office, or folding laundry.
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heart from hardening like stone. Show me through the pain. There's reason still to pray, so I can sing.

Helen Shapiro, I Go to the Rock on Sanctuary, yeah? Hey, it is almost 10 o'clock already. Our Tuesday evening very quickly disappearing, but not before we have some more chats and I get on some more fabulous songs for you. Phil Wickham is on the way and this is Project of Love. Jeremiah 29, I Know the Plans.

Matt Redman and Here For You. Very good morning to you, 25 to 4. When was the last time that you either read the Apostles' Creed or were at a church function or even a church service where the Apostles' Creed was read? Now, Michael Youssef has a television program that you may have seen, and I got to interview him for A Very Tall Man, the TV program, a couple of years ago, and he was telling me that he makes sure that every couple of weeks at least, his whole congregation stands up and reads the Apostles' Creed. They put it up on a big screen in front of the congregation. This is what it says. I believe in God, the Father Almighty, creator of heaven and earth, and in Jesus Christ, his only Son, our Lord, who was conceived by the Holy Spirit, born of the Virgin Mary, suffered under Pontius Pilate, was crucified, died, and was buried. He descended into hell. The third day he rose again from the dead, ascended into heaven, is seated at the right hand of God the Father Almighty. From thence he shall come to judge the living and the dead. I believe in the Holy Spirit, the Holy Catholic Church, the communion of saints, the forgiveness of sins, the resurrection of the body, and life everlasting. So if someone asks you what it is you believe as a Christian, if you can repeat that, I think you'll have it nailed.